0: love to.
1: And that was song number 6 this week, up 2 spots from last week. That was Josh Ross, Scared of Getting Sober. We are getting ever so close to finding out who's holding the number 1 spot this week. I will say this, though. We do have a new number 1, but you'll need to stay with me to find out who is taking over that position.
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0: That was song number three from Tucker Wetmore, Brunette. We are down now to the final two songs, and we know there's a new leader for the coveted number one position. Who do you think it'll be? Stick with me to find out when the countdown returns.
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0: Okay, this is it. We have reached the final two spots. Okay, but before we find out who was number one this week, how about we actually go back a full year to find out who was last year's leader at this time? 1 year ago, this was the song that was sitting at the top of the charts. And you'll never guess who it was.
3: Top of the charts 1 year ago, here's last year's leader.
0: Ella Langley wrote Weren't for the Wind on a drive through Wyoming. Ella was watching a horse running alongside the road, and she could just feel that wide open, restless feeling you only get when you're out west. The song is kind of a warning to any future partner Ella may have in life. She's a rolling stone, and she goes anywhere the wind goes, and the wind is always going to win. It hit number one here in Canada, number one in the UK, and cracked the top 20 on the all-genre Billboard Hot 100. Then 1 year later, she walked off the stage at the ACM Awards this past weekend, cradling seven trophies in her arms. It hasn't been a bad 12 months for the Alabama native. Here with last year's leader, this is Ella Langley and Weren't for the Wind.
11: I wouldn't

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0: Racing season is back in Prince George. 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
1: I'm Darren Bain. Manufacturers in BC's food and beverage sector are calling on the government for what they call practical solutions. Solutions to issues including lower consumer spending, uncertainty around trade with the U.S., and higher raw material costs. The Food and Beverage Association says most companies are not able to pass on rising costs to retailers and end customers, leading to thinner profit margins. It's warning of possible factory closures and a loss of output in the sector. There was a massive protest march in downtown Vancouver Saturday against proposed AI data centers in BC. Demonstrators pointing to concerns over energy use, water consumption, and the future impact of AI in the province. Some are concerned about AI's potential impact on the job market. Some argued that the data centers could place added strain on BC's power grid and water supply while taking up valuable urban land. Premier David Eby met with Prime Minister Mark Carney on Tuesday to talk about federal support for major projects in BC. Our provincial reporter Emily Joveski has that story and more in her weekly report from the BC Legislature.
2: Premier David Eby shared Tuesday what he hoped to get out of his meeting with Prime Minister Mark Carney.
3: It's a fair share for British Columbia of federal investment that the Prime Minister is committed to for this country, and a fair share of federal enthusiasm for the projects that we're bringing forward.
2: It came after Ottawa and Alberta announced an agreement marking another step forward for Alberta's bid for a new pipeline to BC's coast. The Supreme Court of Canada has agreed to hear BC's challenge of a ruling related to mineral rights in DRIPA. BC says the December ruling leaves it vulnerable to legal challenges over DRIPA. Attorney General Nikki Sharma isn't ruling out possible amendments to the reconciliation law.
4: We're having discussions on solutions that have a range of possible outcomes, whether it's legislative or not.
2: And voting begins this week in the BC Conservative leadership race. The party will announce a new leader to replace John Rustad on May 30th. And that's your weekly wrap-up from the BC Legislature. For Vista News, I'm Emily Joveski in Victoria.
1: There could be some help coming to deal with Canada's stark increase in hate crimes. Word is that Ottawa's proposed hate crime bill would create a specific hate crime offense for those motivated by hatred. Stephen Camp, a former police officer now with the Organization for the Prevention of Violence, suggests this will lead to better investigations and prosecutions. The Liberals introduced Bill C-9 to deal with a rising number of hate crimes, especially those involving anti-Semitism and Islamophobia. Get daily and weekly news alerts directly to your inbox by signing up at mypgnow.com.
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0: From coast to coast, this is the show that brings the country together one song at a time. It's time to count down the 30 biggest songs of the week. 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
1: Hello and welcome back to the show that highlights the top 30 country songs climbing the charts across Canada this week. This is the Cross Canada Country Countdown, and I'm your host, Kate Ryan. Last week, we had an upset as Jordan Davis knocked Luke Combs off the number one position with his song, Turn This Truck Around. Don't make

0: Can Jordan make it 2 weeks in a row? We'll find out at the very end.
1: The Cross Canada Country Countdown, number 30.
0: J-Bay makes his chart debut this week with his latest hit that was actually a year in the making. But it all came together during one car ride and a line that stuck in his head.
2: That's Gonna Leave a Memory is one of the last songs I wrote for this record. I've been working on it for well over a year and a half, but I just didn't have that first single that would usher in this new era of Tay-Bay music. I usually write songs down here in Nashville, but I decided to switch it up and go up to Toronto to work with Stephen Lee Olsen and Derek Hoffman. I remember sitting in traffic and I had this idea come to me out of the blue, and the line was, "Girl, you sure left your mark on me, and that's gonna leave a memory." So I picked up the phone, I called the guys, and I said, "Listen, I got this idea, check it out. Can we work on it tomorrow?" They loved the idea, and as they say, the rest is history.
0: Starting us off on the countdown with song number 30. Here is Tay-Bay with That's Gonna Leave a Memory.
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1: Number 28.
0: Zach Top found himself trending online after comments he made about sobriety while he was on comedian Bert Kreischer's podcast. Zach suggested sobriety has become trendy and that people who talk publicly about it are being performative. Sometimes clips get taken out of context, which adds fuel to the fire. Most folks covering the story agree that the remarks were poorly thought out, but also that the backlash might have been made bigger than was really necessary. Down one spot from last week was song number 28. Here is the emotional song of Life on the Road with Zach Top, South of Sanity. Blame.

0: In with his chart debut this week, that was Own Wriggling. Love, Hate, Love.
1: Number 26.
0: Okay, how's this for a music marathon? Corey Kent recently pulled off a pretty wild stretch on the road, performing 5 shows in 5 countries in just 5 days. Now, this whirlwind run took him from Dallas all the way overseas to stops in Belgium, Germany, Amsterdam, and London, proving country music is continuing to grow well beyond North America. Here with song number 26, up 2 from last week, Corey Kent with Rocky Mountain Low featuring Coe Wetzel.
2: That's

0: And that was song number 26 from Corey Kent. Rocky Mountain Low, with a little help in there from Coe Wetzel. Morgan Wallen has a brand new single out, and it's making its chart debut this weekend on The Countdown. Morgan has been opening his sold-out Still the Problem Stadium tour with the song every night. Coming up after the break, we will hear song number 25 with Morgan's debut of Don't We, when the Cross Canada Country Countdown returns.
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0: And that was song number 25, Morgan Wallen's debut of Don't We.
1: Number 24.
0: Tyler Joe Miller, the BC-born artist with over 80 million global streams, says he connected with his newest song the second that he heard it. It's about that inner battle when you're trying to move on from someone, but you know your sober self and your after a few drink self aren't always on the same page. In his words, just when you think sober you is over them, sometimes drunk you isn't. Here was song number 24, up two from last week. This is Tyler Joe Miller, Under the Influence.

0: That's how we know them now, but it's not how they started. This is Now and Then.
1: So that was Tyler now. But before Tyler was blasting out of our stereo speakers, he almost ended up appearing on our TV screens.
2: I loved acting growing up, but through high school, like, music wasn't really my thing. A little bit. I picked up a guitar and I started kind of learning how to play and started playing in like church and stuff, mostly for girls. And yeah, that's kind of how I got into music, but I never took a music class in high school. It was always acting, and I loved acting, and I thought that might be something that I'd want to do one day, and music ended up sticking, so I stuck with that.
1: It was on Christmas Day in 2019 that Tyler Joe released the song Pillow Talkin'. The song was the lead single off his debut extended play and went on to become the first ever debut single from an independent artist to hit number one on the Billboard Canada Country Chart. Going back, here is our then song from Tyler Joe Miller, Pillow Talkin'.

0: And that was Tyler Joe Miller with our then song from 2019, Pillow Talkin'. Bailey Zimmerman is right in the middle of his first ever headline arena tour. And he's bringing a rope swing with him. He's literally swinging out over the crowd on stage. The Different Nights Same Rodeo Tour is rolling through the summer and includes stops in Abbotsford, Kelowna, Edmonton, Toronto, London, and Ottawa. Coming up, song number 23 talks about the true story of Bailey borrowing money to buy his grandpa's truck when he was just 16 years old. We'll have song number 23 from Bailey when we return to the Cross Canada Country Countdown.
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0: That was song number 23, Chevy Silverado from Bailey Zimmerman.
1: Number 22.
0: Morgan Wallen's dad, Tommy, was recently asked what makes him most proud of his son. Surprisingly, his dad didn't mention the records or the sold-out stadiums. He said it was Morgan's sobriety and the dad that he's become. Wallen hasn't used that word himself publicly, but he has said that he hasn't been to a bar since his arrest in Nashville back in April of 2024, and that stepping away from that scene was, quote, definitely the best thing for me. He's got a five-year-old son named Indy, and by all accounts, that relationship just keeps getting better. Here now is song number 22, down six from last week. This is Morgan Wallen featuring Post Malone with I Ain't Coming Back.

0: And that was song number 22 from Morgan Wallen with some help from Post Malone. I Ain't Coming Back.
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0: Saskatchewan's Tennille Arts grew up on a prairie wheat farm, and she's been on quite the ride. Tennille has nearly a billion global streams to her name, and her song, Somebody Like That, made history as the first and only number one country song written, produced, and performed entirely by women. Her latest hit, Don't Ruin Flowers, is about someone who keeps showing up with flowers as a substitute for a real apology. And in her words, I thought I had written every feeling of a breakup, and then this one totally hit me. Her new album is coming out this summer, and this is the song that kicks it all off. With song number 21 up two spots from last week, this is Tennille Arts with Don't Ruin Flowers. Wow.

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2: 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30, 30, 30, 30, 30, 30, 30, 30, 30, 30, 30, 30, 30, 30, 30, 30, 30, 30, 30, 30, 30, 30, 30, 30, 30, 30, 30, 30, 30, 30, 30, 30, 30, 30, 30, 30, 30, 30, 30, 30, 30, 30, 30, 30, 30, 30, 30, 30, 30, 30, 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
1: Welcome back. I'm your host, Kate Ryan.
0: Number 20.
1: If you've seen people online arguing about whether Ella Langley won 5 or 7 ACMs, here's the quick explanation. She won in 5 categories, but took home 7 physical trophies. Song of the Year gave her 2, one as artist and one as songwriter. Single of the Year gave her 2, one as artist, one as producer. And the other 3 categories, 1 trophy each. 5 categories, 7 trophies. Both numbers are actually right. Either way, no artist in ACM history has ever taken home more hardware in a single night. The previous record was held by Garth Brooks, Faith Hill, and Chris Stapleton with 6. Ella Langley is 27 years old, and she just broke that record. Here with song number 20, Ella Langley, with Morgan Wallen up 5 spots this week, I Can't Love You Anymore.

0: Sounds like Betty's a lively little sort, and that pep in her step has brought Carter Faith up two spots this week with song number 19, Betty.
1: Number 18.
0: It seems Brett Kissel is being recognized for much more than just music. He and businessman W. Brett Wilson, you might know him from the television show Dragon's Den, have been named co-recipients of the 2026 Gary Slate Humanitarian Award from the CCMA. And it's honoring their years of charitable work through their Brett events. Since 2010, the pair has helped raise more than $11 million for causes all across Canada, while also supporting emerging country artists along the way. Down one spot to number 18 this week, here's Brett Kissel and Dierks Bentley, Hurting Songs. It-

0: Mitch Birge seems to be riding up the chart. He's up two spots this week to song number 17 with Ride, Ride, Ride featuring Luke Bryan.
1: Number 16.
0: At some point in time or another, a lot of artists start chasing deals like clothing brands, beer companies, or car manufacturers. But not Sully Burroughs. Sully has made it perfectly clear that his dream sponsorship is Dairy Queen. The fans might be screaming Sully's name in the crowd, but Sully is screaming for ice cream. In fact, he wouldn't mind blizzards for life. So Corporate DQ, if you're listening, help a guy out. Sully would love a frosty collab with you. Here was song number 16. This is Sully Burroughs up two spots this week with Put It On Me.

That was song number 16 this week from Sully Burroughs, Put It On Me. Dean Brody is one very busy guy these days. He has a massive 23-city co-headline tour across Canada this fall with the Reclaws, the Hometown Heroes National Tour. But before that kicks off, Brody will be hitting the stage at the Formula One Grand Prix in Montreal this weekend. Oh, and on a tiny little side note, Brody's 10th studio album is on the way this summer too. 2026 is a big year so far for Dean Brody, and his song is turning into a big hit as well. Of 5 spots to 9.

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0: up five spots to number 15. That was Dean Brody, A Man Without a Woman.
1: Number 14.
0: Megan Patrick has just revealed she's canceling all of her remaining tour dates starting in June. Patrick, who announced her pregnancy back in March, says her baby's health has to come first. And after everything she's been through, she's not willing to compromise on that. The 39-year-old, who's married to singer Mitchell Tenpenny, took to social media to share the news and admitted her initial response to the pregnancy wasn't the right one.
2: You know, when I found out I was pregnant, my first thought after being so excited was, how is this going to affect my career? I was determined not to slow down. I thought I had to prove that pregnancy wouldn't change anything and that I could just push through no matter what. But over the last few weeks, after a lot of conversations with my doctor, my family, my team, and with Mitchell, I've realized that I was wrong to tell myself that I had anything to prove or to make that a priority. More importantly, I know my baby's well-being has to come first. And right now, that means taking better care of myself. I don't want to contribute to the narrative that women have to be superwoman all the time and run themselves into the ground just to succeed. And that's certainly not the example I want to set for my own daughter either. And right now, being the best mother I can be matters more to me than anything else.
0: Holding steady at number 14, here is Megan Patrick, Safe Place to Break.

0: And that was song number 14 from Megan Patrick with Safe Place to Break.
1: Let's take a break from Countdown the Top 30 and check out one on the rise. 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
0: Luke Combs is out on his massive My Kinda Saturday Night Stadium Tour. And he's got a brand new album, The Way I Am. It has 22 tracks on it. And this particular song is one of the rare ones that he didn't write himself.
2: Be By You, I got sent the song through a friend and didn't know any of the guys personally that wrote the song. And it just struck me, the vibe and the melody was just really, really great. So this is one of those kind of like rare outside cuts for me. And I just think the song turned out really perfect.
0: Here now with our one to watch, this is Luke Combs, Be By You. Got

0: Luke Combs, Be By You. At the recent 61st ACM Awards, Kane Brown delivered one of the most talked about performances of the night. It was a full-on dance party that earned him a standing ovation. When we return, we'll hear song number 13 from Kane Brown when the countdown continues.
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0: Down one spot this week. That was song number 12 from Nate Holler, Thought About You. And before that, we heard song number 13, up two spots this week, Kane Brown, Woman.
1: Number 11.
0: Megan Maroney has had quite the ride in country music. But even with all the success, she still gets starstruck. She's admitted there are moments when she has to actually pinch herself when she's around other artists she grew up listening to. Proof that no matter how far you go, some things just never change.
2: My biggest pinch me moment, I think, is the Kacey Musgraves collab. Back in 2014, I met her outside of her bus, like any fan would. You wait outside their bus and then maybe hopefully they'll come out and take pictures. And she did. And her first album, Same Trailer, Different Park, just really inspired me to want to write songs. So to have her not only take the time out of her day to be on my song, she also sent the second verse in. I had asked for background vocals and she was like, hey, I love the song so much that I sang the second verse. And as a songwriter, she didn't change a syllable, she didn't change a word. So that's like the biggest compliment.
0: Up two spots this week with song number 11, Beautiful Things from Megan Maroney.

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8: This next artist comes with some very serious Canadian country music royalty in her bloodline. Katie St. Germain is a Métis singer-songwriter from Niverville, Manitoba, and her grandfather is Canadian Country Music Hall of Fame legend Ray St. Germain. She only released her first original music in 2023, and she's already picked up 7 Manitoba Country Music Association awards, including Emerging Artist of the Year. In 2025, she sang the national anthem at the Grey Cup in front of over 5 million viewers nationwide. And she's got a new EP dropping next month.
9: Hey, my name is Katie St. Germain, and I am an artist from Winnipeg, Manitoba. I like to describe my music as sarcastic country sass, and this song, Salt in the Wound, is all about that. I had reached out to a friend of mine, Doug Fokins, from BC, and told him that I had this idea for a breakup song where instead of sitting there being depressed, you're on the beach, drinking margaritas, maybe doing a couple tequila shots, taking in the salty air, hence Salt in the Wound. So it was born out of that, and I just really hope you guys like it, and I love that you're relating to it. So thank you for listening.
8: Here is our Made and Played in Canada song, Katie St. Germain, Salt in the Wound.

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0: Number 10.
1: Morgan Griffiths cracks the top 10 this week with his song, Just Being Me. Morgan took to social media because he wanted to thank everyone for all the success that has come his way.
2: What's going on, guys? It's Morgan Griffiths, just out here soaking up the sun. And I just got a phone call, actually, from my radio promoter, Jody Decker. So let's go. Happy Monday. Thank you all the radio stations and everyone who's been supporting the song. I appreciate it so much and can't wait to see where it goes.
1: Up two spots this week. This is song number 10, Just Being Me, from Morgan Griffiths.

0: The Recklaws featuring Dean Brody. Hometown Heroes. That's song number 9 this week, down 3 spots from last week on the countdown.
1: Number 8.
0: Dylan Scott's What He'll Never Have has been climbing the charts, but this song didn't happen overnight. Dylan actually started working on it years ago while out on tour. He was strumming away on the bus, and then he recently posted a clip of himself in the very early stages with just him and his guitar. It's actually pretty cool to hear where the song started versus where it finally ended up. Take a listen for yourself.

the lyrics might have changed, but the sentiment remains the same. Down one spot to number 8, this is Dylan Scott and What He'll Never Have.

0: That was Dylan Scott with song number 8 this week, What He'll Never Have.
1: Number 7.
0: The recent ACM Awards were a very big night for Cody Johnson. Cody took home both Entertainer of the Year and Male Artist of the Year. Cody kept things rather simple when he stepped up to the mic. Cody thanked Jesus and the fans who spend their hard-earned money on tickets. And he went on to say that, I wouldn't be standing here on this stage without the grace and mercy of God. I love how Cody closed out his speech that night too with 5 simple but very powerful words. The ride has been worth the fall. Up 3 this week to song number 7. Here is Cody Johnson with The Fall. I've been

0: myself to.
1: And that was song number 6 this week, up 2 spots from last week. That was Josh Ross, Scared of Getting Sober. We are getting ever so close to finding out who's holding the number 1 spot this week. I will say this, though. We do have a new number 1, but you'll need to stay with me to find out who is taking over that position.
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0: Down three spots from last week. That was song number 5 from Luke Combs and Sleepless in a Hotel Room.
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0: Jordan Davis has 8 number 1 country songs to his name. But lately, people are talking about something else entirely. His beard. He's had it since 2012, which means it's 14 years old and none of his 4 kids have ever seen Jordan without it. When asked if he'd ever shave it off, he said, and we quote, "I definitely think I have one good offing of it left." Then he immediately backtracked, saying he'd terrify his whole family. So I guess the beard is safe for now. Down from number 1, this is Jordan Davis with Turn This Truck Around.
2: Yeah.

0: That was last week's number one spot. In at number four this week, Jordan Davis with Turn This Truck Around.
1: Number three.
0: Tucker Wetmore's debut album came out just over a year ago, and it completely launched his career. And now he's already deep into writing the follow-up. When asked what's fueling the new album, he gave it a pretty honest answer. Three things: his life, his faith, and his family. His words, "I'm making it an autobiography of me." So the kid from Kalama, Washington, a town of about roughly 3,000 people, played college football before an injury sent him back to music. Turns out, that was the right call. Here with song number three, Holding Steady, this is Tucker Wetmore, Brunette.

0: That was song number three from Tucker Wetmore, Brunette. We are down now to the final two songs, and we know there's a new leader for the coveted number one position. Who do you think it'll be? Stick with me to find out when the countdown returns.
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0: Okay, this is it. We have reached the final two spots. Okay, but before we find out who was number one this week, how about we actually go back a full year to find out who was last year's leader at this time? 1 year ago, this was the song that was sitting at the top of the charts. And you'll never guess who it was.
3: Top of the charts 1 year ago, here's last year's leader.
0: Ella Langley wrote Weren't for the Wind on a drive through Wyoming. Ella was watching a horse running alongside the road, and she could just feel that wide open, restless feeling you only get when you're out west. The song is kind of a warning to any future partner Ella may have in life. She's a rolling stone, and she goes anywhere the wind goes. And the wind is always going to win. It hit number one here in Canada, number one in the UK, and cracked the top 20 on the all-genre Billboard Hot 100. Then 1 year later, she walked off the stage at the ACM Awards this past weekend, cradling seven trophies in her arms. It hasn't been a bad 12 months for the Alabama native. Here with last year's leader, this is Ella Langley and Weren't for the Wind.
4: Wouldn't

0: was last year's number one song, Ella Langley and Weren't for the Wind.
1: Number two.
0: So 12 months ago, Ella was sitting at number one on the charts. And 1 year later, she's knocking on the door of success yet again. At last Sunday's ACMs, the room was buzzing with Ella's record-breaking 7 awards. But the room fell totally silent when she started her stripped-down performance. No big production, no dancers, just Ella, her guitar, and the song. Up 3 spots this week to number 2. Here is Ella Langley, Be Her. She-

0: Number two off the countdown this week. That was Ella Langley, Be Her.
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0: Riley Green knows what it feels like to sit at the top of the charts. It's happened more than once to Riley, but he says no matter how many times he does hit number one, watching one of his songs make that climb never gets old. Up three spots this week to number one for the very first time. This is Riley Green and Change My Mind.
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1: Good morning. Prince George residents raised a glass or several of non-alcoholic beverages to support those living with Parkinson's in PG. A mocktail mixer was held at the Central BC Railway and Forestry Museum, with proceeds supporting the local Parkinson's support group. Among those slinging drinks was Selin Elpe, the local Canadian Tire owner who was diagnosed with Parkinson's 2 years ago.
2: It's heartwarming. It's very overwhelming. It's great to see all these fine folks from our great community come out to support a great cause.
1: Yeah, it's the biggest need for those living with Parkinson's in Prince George is more exercise classes. QP Local 3742 President Paula Bass was a bit surprised after finding out when a receptionist who was part of the union with School District 57 was let go. Superintendent Jamil Aziz issued a public apology at the recent school district's board meeting after originally stating there would be no QP reductions. He clarified it was not a financial-based decision, one based on finding efficiencies and putting in new systems. Bass says she's not blind to the fact technology will change the school district, but is struggling with the lack of opportunity given when other positions were available.
3: During the school board meeting, the superintendent also indicated that this probably would not be the only position that changes or eliminates due to AI and different technology. I think as an organization, there's an obligation to bring your employees along that path with you.
1: The union is in active discussion with the human resources team about finding a new role. Prince George had a relatively strong month for building permit values in April. According to a report on the agenda for tonight's city council meeting, the city issued 22 building permits last month, worth a combined $40 million. As of the end of April, the city has issued 104 building permits, worth a combined $69 million. PG City Council will discuss the installation of commemorative crosswalks honoring veterans at three locations during a tonight's meeting. According to a staff report to council, the initiative is proposed in partnership with the Royal Canadian Legion to ensure all designs meet National Heritage standards as well as provincial transportation guidelines. The three sites, Ospica Boulevard at CN Centre Access, George Street at 6th Avenue, and Dagg Road at Glenview Drive, were chosen for their proximity to veteran-centric landmarks within the city. Prince George's Canada Games Plaza is now home to a new chainsaw carved wood sculpture, thanks to the District of Chetwynd. The sculpture, named the Black Pearl, was presented by Chetwynd's mayor to the PG Mayor and Council at the North Central Local Government Association meeting in PG. During the presentation, Prince George Mayor Simon Yu was pleased to have a carving in the Northern Capital, noting Smithers and Williams Lake already have one.
4: It is absolutely the privilege and honor to have a carving given to the city of Prince George from Chetwynd. This is a symbol of a friendship.
1: Voting has started for members of the BC Conservative Party to choose a new leader. Five candidates in the running, winner to be announced at the leadership convention on Saturday. Memorial Cup tonight, 1-0 Everett against 1-0 Kitchener. NHL tonight, Montreal hosting Carolina. That Eastern final tied 1-1. BCHL champions, the Brooks Bandits, winning 4-1 over Nanaimo. Get news alerts, direct your inbox, sign up at mypgnow.com. I'm Hartley Miller.
5: Well, thanks, Hart. Good morning. I'm Carol Gass. Let's see if I can remember how to do this after a week off. It's just about 6:04. It's Monday. It's Red Zone Garbage Pickup, and it's a day off for kids in School District 57. Yeah, non-instructional day. We don't get those as adults. No, we sure don't. Every day seems to be an instructional day, doesn't it? It's also going to be a day filled with rain by the looks of things, maybe even thundershowers by the late afternoon, and we're supposed to get to 17 degrees. Might get higher. It's already 13.
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Johnny Reed getting his groove on with you on a Monday morning on Country 97 FM. Hey, I'm Carol Gass. It's 6:11, and was yesterday cold enough for you? I was out mowing my lawn in my winter jacket. I'm not kidding. But we'll talk more about that, and we'll get to some Alan Jackson for you right now. Do you like him? Do you love him? He's Tim McGraw on Country 97 FM.

0: country am I in?
1: It doesn't matter. It's 5 o'clock somewhere.
0: It's always on 5 in Margaritaville, come to think of it.
1: Yeah, I heard that.
0: You've been there, haven't you?
1: Yes, sir.
0: I've seen your boat there.

that song inspires you that you can make it through this Monday. It's not supposed to inspire you to start drinking on the job, though. No. Good morning. I'm Carol Gass, 618. It is Monday, Red Zone Garbage Pickup, and I hope you had a great weekend. Was it cold enough, though, for you? Did you get frost? We did. Had we already planted? Yes, as a matter of fact. Did we lose anything? Well, the nasturtiums look like they took a hit, for sure. And the sunflowers, they were close enough to the house that I hope they're going to recover. All of our tomatoes and cucumbers were in the greenhouse. They look okay. How about you? Did your plants fare? I mean, frost at the end of May. We kind of use that May long weekend as the, you know, beacon that you can go ahead and plant. And we did that. And a lot of people did that. And I certainly hope that you didn't get caught. Yeah. Yeah, well, you never know what Mother Nature's going to bring in. Now she's bringing us rain. We'll talk about that more after this. PG's best.

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2: 6:22. Good morning. I'm Carol Gass. Well, as any good farmer will tell you, rain is a good thing. And we're going to see it today pretty much all day, maybe even thunder showers, and get to a high of 17. 13 right now as we make our way towards the 6:30 news with Randy Houser on Country 97 FM.

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1: Good morning. Local governments in northern and central BC were in Prince George for the North Central Local Government Association's AGM. It was a three-day meeting that gave local leaders an opportunity to share and collaborate on advocacy to advance economic and community resilience. PG Mayor Simon Yu says what's good economically in other northern communities is also good for Prince George.
2: Now we are facing some of the challenges together, forestries and the opportunities with all those mines and all those industrial projects coming to northern BC. When the industry asks a question, we reference to each other. We want to make sure we benefit equally.
1: The non-alcoholic drinks are flowing at the Central BC Railway and Forestry Museum, where a mocktail mixer was held to support the local Parkinson's support group. Among those serving drinks was Stellan Alpe, the local Canadian tire owner, who was diagnosed a couple of years ago with Parkinson's. Alpe says the biggest need for Parkinson's in PG is more exercise classes.
3: We usually have one per week. We're trying to get a couple per week. We get guest speakers come in, and that covers the cost of those meetings.
1: The ads are also hoping to bring a movement disorders clinic to UHNBC. The BC Nurses Union has struck a tentative deal with the province.
4: The BC Nurses Union says members now have the chance to review and vote to ratify the proposed agreement reached with the Health Employers Association of BC. It comes after members voted more than 98% in favor of a strike vote mandate earlier this month. The union says the deal includes enhanced wages, better benefits, workplace safety measures, and more funding for minimum nurse-to-patient ratios. Emily Joveski, Vista News.
1: Members will vote on this deal between June 15th and 19th. Fort St. John RCMP made 7 arrests after a search warrant executed late last week. Investigators seized numerous illicit drugs, including cocaine and fentanyl, along with weapons, $8,000 in cash, and equipment consistent with the processing and repackaging of drugs for street-level distribution. Mounties say the 7 arrested individuals were released pending further investigation. A career where compassion, advocacy, and skill come together awaits for one of UNBC's valedictorians. Araya Bernard, a soon-to-be graduate of UNBC's Bachelor of Nursing program, was named the valedictorian for the university's morning convocation set for this Friday. During her time at UNBC, Bernard completed clinical placements in remote communities, including Haida Gwaii. At convocation, she'll be presented with the Lieutenant Governor's Silver Medal for Inclusion, Democracy, and Reconciliation. Get news alerts, director in box. Sign up at mypgnow.com. I'm Hartley Miller.
5: Thanks, Hart. Good morning, I'm Carol Gass. It's 6:34. It's Monday. It's Red Zone Garbage Pickup, and it looks like it's going to be a wet, gray day for Prince George. That's okay, though. We need the moisture, and we're going to see sun this week, so let's give the farmers what they need again today. We're looking for showers throughout the day, maybe thunder showers even, and a high today of 17, and we're almost there. It's 13 to start the day.
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0: 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Good morning, I'm Carol Gass. Let's light this morning up and go for a scroll, you wanna? Come on!
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0: It is graduation season. High school, CNC, UNBC. Students walk across that stage at convocation in a moment that celebrates their hard work in whatever their chosen field is. Even if they're graduating as a pirate. The iconic institution, MIT, actually has a pirate certificate available to students at their campus. There are prerequisites, mind you. Students have to have completed and passed archery, fencing, pistol, and sailing. Then, and only then, can they send an email to ahoymitpe@mit.edu to apply for the MIT Pirate Certificate.
2: There be treasure!
0: The institution stresses that the certification does not give the recipient license to engage in piracy or any pirate activities.
2: Won't apply.
0: There's rumor of a secret oath, and students who survive the course get a certificate authorized by the Swashbuckling Institute, printed on faux parchment, and affirmed that the named Salty Dog is entitled to a pirate certificate with all its privileges and obligations thereof. According to one of the professors, the courses are cerebral, tactical. They involve strategy. Plus, they're a challenge to complete.
2: Yo-ho-ho! Jolly Roger!
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0: 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Well, we've got some rain visiting, and I'm going to be honest, every farmer in the region is pretty happy about that. You put the fertilizer down, you need the rain. Here we go. We got rain all day today, and maybe even a thundershower later with a high of 17. It's supposed to keep raining tonight, and there is rain in tomorrow's forecast, although some sun as well. And we're supposed to see some sun later on this week, so that's good. 13 right now with some Sasha on the way, but right now, Luke Combs. sleepless in a hotel room. Poor baby. Aw. Probably help him out with that. Anyways, it's Country 97 FM. Good morning.

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1: Sasha on Country 97 FM. Good morning, I'm Carol Gass. It's 6:51, it's Monday, and I don't know about you, but I am looking in the forecast to Saturday, because of course weekend weather matters. Not that Environment Canada is great at predicting that, but I'm hoping for good weather for the Color Walk. Prince George Hospice Color Walk goes at Claytley Tanay Memorial Park this Saturday. I'm going to be there 11 to 1, and I certainly hope to see you there. Look, if you haven't walked, don't worry about it. You're still welcome. It's just going to be a great time of celebration through color. I think it's a great idea.
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1: 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Now, weather-wise today, it's going to be a wet one by the looks of things, but we need the moisture, so we'll take the rain. Could be thundershowers by this afternoon, and it's supposed to get to 17 degrees. 13 right now, and my gosh, it's 6:54 already? Like, 7 o'clock news coming right up, but not before John Morgan and Jason Aldean and Chris Young on Country 97 FM.

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1: Good morning. Prince George residents raised a glass or several of non-alcoholic beverages to support those living with Parkinson's in PG. A mocktail mixer was held at the Central BC Railway and Forestry Museum, with proceeds supporting the local Parkinson's support group. Among those slinging drinks was Selin Elpe, the local Canadian Tire owner who was diagnosed with Parkinson's 2 years ago.
2: It's heartwarming. It's very overwhelming. It's great to see all these fine folks from our great community come out to support a great cause.
1: He adds the biggest need for those living with Parkinson's in Prince George is more exercise classes. QP Local 3742 President Paula Bass was a bit surprised after finding out when a receptionist who was part of the union with School District 57 was let go. Superintendent Jamil Aziz issued a public apology at the recent school district's board meeting after originally stating there would be no QP reductions. He clarified it was not a financial-based decision, one based on finding efficiencies and putting in new systems. Bass says she's not blind to the fact technology will change the school district, but is struggling with the lack of opportunity given when other positions were available.
3: During the school board meeting, the superintendent also indicated that this probably would not be the only position that changes or eliminates due to AI and different technology. I think as an organization, there's an obligation to bring your employees along that path with you.
1: The union is in active discussion with the human resources team about finding a new role. Prince George had a relatively strong month for building permit values in April. According to a report on the agenda for tonight's city council meeting, the city issued 22 building permits last month, worth a combined $40 million. As of the end of April, the city has issued 104 building permits, worth a combined $69 million. PG City Council will discuss the installation of commemorative crosswalks honoring veterans at three locations during tonight's meeting. According to a staff report to council, the initiative is proposed in partnership with the Royal Canadian Legion to ensure all designs meet National Heritage standards as well as provincial transportation guidelines. The three sites, Ospica Boulevard at CN Centre Access, George Street at 6th Avenue, and Dagg Road at Glenview Drive, were chosen for their proximity to veteran-centric landmarks within the city. Prince George's Canada Games Plaza is now home to a new chainsaw-carved wood sculpture, thanks to the District of Chetwynd. The sculpture, named the Black Pearl, was presented by Chetwynd's mayor to the PG Mayor and Council at the North Central Local Government Association meeting in PG. During the presentation, Prince George Mayor Simon Yu was pleased to have a carving in the Northern Capital, noting Smithers and Williams Lake already have one.
4: It is absolutely the privilege and honor to have a carving given to the city of Prince George from Chetwynd. This is a symbol of a friendship.
1: Voting has started for members of the BC Conservative Party to choose a new leader. Five candidates in the running, winner to be announced at the leadership convention on Saturday. Memorial Cup tonight, 1-0 Everett against 1-0 Kitchener. NHL tonight, Montreal hosting Carolina. That Eastern final tied 1-1. BCHL champions, the Brooks Bandits, winning 4-1 over Nanaimo. Get news alerts, direct your inbox, sign up at mybgnow.com. I'm Hartley Miller.
5: Thanks, Hart. Good morning, I'm Carol Gass. 7:04 on Monday, it's Red Zone Garbage Pickup. Was yesterday cold enough for you? Holy mackerel, I was mowing my lawn in my winter jacket. I'm not kidding. Anyway, today looks like it's going to be another gray one. It's going to be rainy. We're supposed to see rain kind of throughout the day, maybe even thundershowers later, and a high of 17. Now, rain tonight and perhaps some rain tomorrow, but it's supposed to sun up midweek, so we'll wait for that. 13 right now.
0: Thank goodness it's Monday. You don't hear that very much. But here, it's Morgan Monday. Enjoy on Country 97 FM.

0: My, my, my. That song is smooth as Tennessee whiskey, that's for sure. That's Chris Stapleton on Country 97 FM. Now, most everybody first heard Chris play that song on the Country Music Awards in 2015 as a duet with Justin Timberlake. Crazy fact, it's a cover. Yep, Chris had been singing it with his band at all his shows, and a buddy of his suggested that he record it. So he did, and it was certified platinum. But before Chris did it, there was a lot of folks who thought that was a great song, including George Jones. He put that out in 1983. Want to hear a bit of his version?
1: Your

0: 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Hey, good morning. I'm Carol Gass. Now, if traffic seems light today, that might be because it's a non-instructional day in School District 57, so the kids are off. I mean, just in time as well, because their last one was like April the 24th, as a matter of fact, and they've only got one more, and that's on the 26th of June. So does that count? Not really, because that's, you know, teachers can't contain their excitement about summer holidays, and the bus drivers and the teachers' aides and everyone are like, yeah, that's just like the last day of school is really June 25th this year. You know what I mean?
1: When in doubt, gas it. Carol Gas. 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
0: It's 7:24. It's Monday. It's Red Zone Garbage Pickup, and it looks like a gray, rainy day for Prince George, but we need the moisture, so we'll take it. It's supposed to rain and then maybe even thundershower later today and get to a high of 17. Looks like more rain tonight and even maybe a little tomorrow, but it's supposed to start sunning up by midweek, so we'll take that. 13 degrees right now with Parmalee and Cowgirl helping us get to the 7:30 news on Country 97 FM.

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1: Good morning. Local governments in northern and central BC were in Prince George for the North Central Local Government Association's AGM. It was a three-day meeting that gave local leaders an opportunity to share and collaborate on advocacy to advance economic and community resilience. PG Mayor Simon Yu says what's good economically in other northern communities is also good for Prince George.
2: Now we are facing some of the challenges together. Forestries and the opportunities with all those mines and all those industrial projects coming to northern BC. When the industry asks a question, we reference to each other. We want to make sure we benefit equally.
1: The non-alcoholic drinks are flowing at the Central BC Railway and Forestry Museum, where a mocktail mixer was held to support the local Parkinson's support group. Among those serving drinks was Stellan Alpe, the local Canadian tire owner, who was diagnosed a couple of years ago with Parkinson's. Alpe says the biggest need for Parkinson's in PG is more exercise classes.
3: We usually have one per week. We're trying to get a couple per week. We get guest speakers come in, and that covers the cost of those meetings.
1: The ads are also hoping to bring a movement disorders clinic to UHNBC. The BC Nurses Union has struck a tentative deal with the province.
4: The BC Nurses Union says members now have the chance to review and vote to ratify the proposed agreement reached with the Health Employers Association of BC. It comes after members voted more than 98% in favor of a strike vote mandate earlier this month. The union says the deal includes enhanced wages, better benefits, workplace safety measures, and more funding for minimum nurse-to-patient ratios. Emily Joveski, Vista News.
1: Members will vote on this deal between June 15th and 19th. Fort St. John RCMP made 7 arrests after a search warrant executed late last week. Investigators seized numerous illicit drugs, including cocaine and fentanyl, along with weapons, $8,000 in cash, and equipment consistent with the processing and repackaging of drugs for street-level distribution. Mounties say the 7 arrested individuals were released pending further investigation. A career where compassion, advocacy, and skill come together awaits for one of UNBC's valedictorians. Araya Bernard, a soon-to-be graduate of UNBC's Bachelor of Nursing program, was named the valedictorian for the university's morning convocation set for this Friday. During her time at UNBC, Bernard completed clinical placements in remote communities, including Haida Gwaii. At convocation, she'll be presented with the Lieutenant Governor's Silver Medal for Inclusion, Democracy, and Reconciliation. Get news alerts, direct your inbox. Sign up at mypgnow.com. I'm Hartley Miller.
5: Thanks, Hart. Good morning. I'm Carol Gass. Well, here we are together on a Monday. It's Red Zone Garbage Pickup, and it looks like it's going to be a gray, wet, and sort of chilly Monday. Yeah, we're looking at showers throughout today. Looks like thundershowers could happen later, and a high of 17. Going to be windy as well. Now, the rain stays with us overnight. We're going to see a little bit more rain tomorrow, but then it starts to sun up a little bit, which looks nice. 13 right now.
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0: You can't change my mind. The Saturday night of the Big Valley Jamboree is going to be absolutely tremendous with that guy headlining. That's Riley Green on Country 97 FM. And a huge congratulations to Carissa, who won the great big BVJ prize package, including going to the thing, camping, and $500 cash. Now, Tim got to make that draw, and I'm jealous because I wanted to be able to pull the name, but it was him, and congratulations to Carissa. And now what we've done is we've moved right on, because guess what? Country Thunder in Calgary is coming right up, and by coming right up, I mean June 26th through the 28th, and we've got passes to that along with $500 cash. You probably know this already. I'm just back from a week of holidays, so, you know, it's all news to me, but it's great news because someone's going to win that prize package. So keep listening for that rumbling thunder, and one of the artists that's going to be playing Country Thunder, and that's your way to qualify.
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0: Oh my goodness, that does sound like thunder, doesn't it? As in country thunder. And this sounds like someone who's going to be playing country thunder at the end of June in Calgary. So you know what to do, nudge, nudge, wink, wink, say no more. 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
10: 7:55, the time is brought to you by El Shaddai Ranch, which have a great experience with horses for you just 15 minutes south of Prince George. 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Well, I'm looking at today, which looks wet in Prince George. Showers, maybe thunder showers, and a high of 17. 13 right now, but we'll keep the music hot. Here's Jade Eagleson on Country 97 FM.

make you mine. Hey, we found Dan Davidson right here on Country 97 FM. Good morning. I'm Carol Gass. It's 8:12 on what is a non-instructional day for kids in School District 57, and I am jealous of them. However, some of them are not awake yet to hear this great new song from Tucker Wetmore, so it's Brunette. It's today's best country, Country 97 FM.

0: 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Good morning, I'm Carol Gass. Not a payday for me, you? Meh. 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
0: It is graduation season. High school, CNC, UNBC. Students walk across that stage at convocation in a moment that celebrates their hard work in whatever their chosen field is. Even if they're graduating as a pirate. The iconic institution, MIT, actually has a pirate certificate available to students at their campus. There are prerequisites, mind you. Students have to have completed and passed archery, fencing, pistol, and sailing. Then, and only then, can they send an email to ahoymitpe@mit.edu to apply for the MIT Pirate Certificate.
2: There be treasure!
0: The institution stresses that the certification does not give the recipient license to engage in piracy or any pirate activities.
2: Won't apply.
0: There's rumor of a secret oath, and students who survive the course get a certificate authorized by the Swashbuckling Institute, printed on faux parchment, and affirmed that the named Salty Dog is entitled to a pirate certificate with all its privileges and obligations thereof. According to one of the professors, the courses are cerebral, tactical. They involve strategy. Plus, they're a challenge to complete.
2: Yo-ho-hoo! Jolly Roger!
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11: 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Sean and his crew are excellent, I can promise you that. Well, the weather is excellent, and I say that because farmers are looking for rain, and even when a lot of people were saying, oh my goodness, stop with the rain, farmers were not saying that. No, they've got the fertilizer down, and they need this rain. So we're looking for showers pretty much all day. We're looking for maybe thunder showers and some wind later as well. High of 17. Sitting at 14 right now on our way to the 8:30 news. I've got some Brooks and Don lined up, but this is Brock Phillips and something else on today's Best Country. 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
1: Good morning. April delivered another good month for building permit values in Prince George. According to a report on the agenda for tonight's city council meeting, the city issued 22 building permits last month, worth a combined $40 million. As of the end of April, the city has now issued 104 building permits, worth just over $69 million. Also on the agenda for tonight's meeting, a notice of motion regarding cost transparency for the CN Center envelope renewal and a commemorative veterans crosswalks. Local governments in northern and central BC were in Prince George for the North Central Local Government Association's AGM. It was a three-day meeting that gave local leaders an opportunity to share and collaborate on advocacy to advance economic and community resilience. Mayor Simon Yu says what's good economically in other northern communities is also good for Prince George.
2: Now we are facing some of the challenges together, forestries and the opportunities with all those mines and all those industrial projects coming to northern BC. When the industry asks a question, we reference to each other. We want to make sure we benefit equally.
1: The non-alcoholic drinks were flowing at the Central BC Railway and Forestry Museum, where a mocktail mixer was held to support the local Parkinson's support group. Among those serving drinks was Stellan Alpe, the local Canadian tire owner, who was diagnosed a couple of years ago with Parkinson's. Alpe says the biggest need for Parkinson's in PG is more exercise classes.
3: We usually have one per week. We're trying to get a couple per week. We get guest speakers come in, and that covers the cost of those meetings.
1: Alpe ads are also hoping to bring a movement disorders clinic to UHNBC. Prime Minister Mark Carney is headed to New York City this week to position Canada as a premier destination for new investment. On Wednesday and Thursday, he'll meet with investors, including top CEOs, entrepreneurs, business leaders, and capital managers. The PM will also speak at the Economic Club of New York, where he will outline Canada's new economic strategy and the progress made so far. The FIFA World Cup Original Trophy Tour was in Ottawa yesterday. Ahead of the upcoming tournament, the trophy has been making stops in cities across North America. Prime Minister Carney lifted the trophy, took part in some of the soccer-related activities, and led a Go Canada Go chant. The final Canadian stop of the trophy tour is today in Toronto. With 48 countries competing, the biggest FIFA World Cup will begin June the 11th. Get news alerts, direct your inbox, sign up at mypgnow.com. I'm Hartley Miller.
4: Thanks, Hart. Good morning. I'm Carol Gass. 8:33. It's Monday and it's red zone garbage pickup, but it looks like a pretty gray day for Prince George, like yesterday, which was freezing cold, honestly. For the 24th of May yesterday, I don't know, didn't get warm enough. Now today, it's also not going to get warm enough, and it's going to be accompanied by rain. So pretty much rain, wind, maybe thundershowers, and 17. That's what we're in for today. Some rain tonight, even some rain tomorrow, but it's going to start sunning up. So we're looking nice sort of midweek. Right now it's 14.
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0: We put Sully Burrows on Country 97 FM. Good morning, I'm Carol Gass. 8:39, it's Monday. I'm back from holidays. Yep, a week in Calgary. And come on, coming back from holidays is, well, it's hard, isn't it? Like, for a full week, you know, you've been a free-range human. You wake up whenever you feel like it. You eat whenever you want. Even forget what day it is. You're out there living your best life. But it's inevitable. Monday, back to work. Your alarm goes off. Back to responsibility. Oh, yeah, your work traveler. Oh, yeah, deadlines, meetings, work clothes. I mean, don't get me wrong. I am so grateful for my job. But having complete control over your time is dangerously addictive, isn't it? You start thinking things like, what if I just, you know, didn't come back? Not forever, just like another week or 12. And the worst part, everyone asks you, how was your holiday? So you have to summarize the happiest, most peaceful version of yourself in 10 seconds while wishing you were still on holiday. And day one, like, you're not even thinking. I'll be honest with you. I almost set off the alarm when I got here this morning. I couldn't remember the code. The same code I've used for the last 20 years. There should be a transition day. You know, like a gentle re-entry, like a soft launch for adults. If I started a petition, would you sign it?
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0: Good morning, I'm Carol Gass. It's 8:43, it's Monday, and it looks like a gray, wet Monday for Prince George. We're looking for showers, wind, maybe thunder showers later, and a high today of 17. We're three away, it's 14, with Thomas Rhett and Beautiful As You on today's Best Country, Country 97 FM. Hope you're having a great Monday morning.
14: Baby girl, you out your mind, you way too good for me. Thinking about the day we met, you could have just ignored me. Here I am, laying next to

0: John Party on Country 97 FM. It's 8:49. It's Monday, and I missed you last Monday. Obviously, it was the 18th. It was the holiday Monday for the Victoria Day long weekend, and I missed you all last week, of course, because I was in Calgary. And I just wanted to let you know, if you don't already, Calgary is like 2 weeks behind us. On our way through the pass to get to Calgary, it snowed. Like, Canmore had, like, I don't know, 6 inches or something. I'm not kidding. And they don't even have lilacs yet. So even though we feel it's cold here, we're better off than them.
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0: 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Don't just dream about your art, wear it. Two Crows Tattoo, where art meets skin at 550 George Street. Well, I'm taking a look at this forecast, and we're seeing what farmers want. So if you're not a farmer, I am sorry for that. But, you know, farmers feed you, so let it go. Lots of rain today, maybe a thunder shower and a high of 17. Oh, and there's going to be wind as well. 14 right now with Lainey Wilson.

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1: Good morning. The non-alcoholic drinks were flowing at the Central BC Railway and Forestry Museum, where a mocktail mixer was held to support the local Parkinson's support group. Among those serving drinks was well-respected Canadian Tire owner Selin Alpe. He was diagnosed with Parkinson's 2 years ago. Alpe says the biggest need for Parkinson's in PG is for more exercise classes.
2: We usually have one per week. We're trying to get a couple per week. We get guest speakers come in, and that covers the cost of those meetings.
1: Alpe adds are also hoping to bring a movement disorders clinic to UHNBC. QP Local 3742 President Paula Bass was a bit surprised after finding out when a receptionist who was part of the union with School District 57 was let go. Superintendent Jamil Aziz issued a public apology at the recent school district's board meeting after originally stating there would be no QP reductions. He clarified it was not a financial-based decision, one based on finding efficiencies and putting in new systems. Bass says she's not blind to the fact technology will change the school district, but is struggling with the lack of opportunity given when other positions were available.
3: During the school board meeting, the superintendent also indicated that this probably would not be the only position that changes or eliminates due to AI and different technology. I think as an organization, there's an obligation to bring your employees along that path with you.
1: The union is in active discussion with the human resources team about finding a new role. Prince George had a relatively strong month for building permit values in April. According to a report on the agenda for tonight's city council meeting, the city issued 22 building permits last month, worth a combined $40 million. As of the end of April, the city has issued 104 building permits, worth a combined $69 million. PG City Council will discuss the installation of commemorative crosswalks honoring veterans at three locations during tonight's meeting. According to a staff report to council, the initiative is proposed in partnership with the Royal Canadian Legion to ensure all designs meet National Heritage standards as well as provincial transportation guidelines. The three sites, Ospica Boulevard at CN Centre Access, George Street at 6th Avenue, and Dagg Road at Glenview Drive, were chosen for their proximity to veteran-centric landmarks within the city. Prince George's Canada Games Plaza is now home to a new chainsaw carved wood sculpture, thanks to the District of Chetwynd. The sculpture, named the Black Pearl, was presented by Chetwynd's mayor to the PG Mayor and Council at the North Central Local Government Association meeting in PG. During the presentation, Prince George Mayor Simon Yu was pleased to have a carving in the Northern Capital, noting Smithers and Williams Lake already have one.
4: It is absolutely the privilege and honor to have a carving given to the city of Prince George from Chetwynd. This is a symbol of a friendship.
1: The sculpture was created with a chainsaw by American carver Ken Packey. The FIFA World Cup Original Trophy Tour was in the nation's capital yesterday. Ahead of the upcoming tournament, the trophy has been making stops in cities right across North America. Prime Minister Carney lifted the trophy, took part in some of the soccer-related activities, and led a Go Canada Go chant. The final Canadian stop of the trophy tour is today in Toronto. With 48 countries competing, the biggest FIFA World Cup begins June the 11th. Get news alerts, direct your inbox, sign up at mypgnow.com. I'm Hartley Miller.
5: Well, thanks, Hart. Good morning. I'm Carol Gass. It's 9:05. It's Monday, and it's a gray, rainy day pretty much for Prince George. We're expecting showers throughout the day, some wind to pick up, maybe blow some thunder showers our way, and we're supposed to get to 17. I haven't heard of any problems on the roads, but as always, if you see anything that people need to know about, please give us a call, 250-562-9797. Sitting at 14 right now.
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Good morning, I'm Carol Gass. When negativity makes the most noise, let's turn up the volume on hope, kindness, and love. This is The Good Stuff.

0: I don't know if you've heard this already or not, but at a very special time in grads' lives, Eric Church has some pretty wise words.
1: You were made uniquely, wonderfully, distinctly. There's a sound only you can make, a voice that has never existed before you and will never exist again. A contribution only you can bring, a way of seeing that belongs to only you. The world does not need another cover song. It needs an original. Six strings of life and willingness to keep them in tune. Six principles, six pillars. When all six are in tune with each other, the chord your life makes is full and resonant and true. All six will drift, not one or two, all six, in their own time, in their own season. Your faith will go quiet when you need it loud. Your family will get complicated in a way only the people who love you most can complicate things. You will go through hard seasons.

seasons with your spouse, your ambition will hollow out and your resilience will wear thin. Your community will start to feel like an obligation, and your world will try to sand down the edges of exactly who you are. This is not failure. This is not weakness. It's the inevitable universal experience of living in an imperfect world that doesn't stop to let us tune up. And the difference between a life that sounds like music and a life that sounds like noise is whether you stop and listen. Whether you're honest enough to hear which string has drifted out of tune and humble enough to make the adjustment instead of just turning up the volume and hoping nobody notices. Because you will notice. The part of you that knows what the chord should sound like will always notice. It will not let you go. Life won't be right until it is tuned. Trust what your heart hears and is telling you about your song. So graduates, now I encourage you to take your six strings, make it something worth hearing, and play your song as I leave you with mine.

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0: Racing season is back in Prince George. 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

0: The message in that song is so true, isn't it? That's Tennille Towns on Country 97 FM. Good morning, I'm Carol Gass. Now, I don't know if you've been using May to walk 100K, but I have, and I really want to encourage you to go ahead and donate to the Prince George Hospice Society's Color Walk. 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Now, I haven't checked with Colton and Tim yet, but I am well over 100K myself, and certainly going to be at the Color Walk this Saturday between 11 and 1 at Clay Latenay Memorial Park. 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I don't care if you donate to me or the radio station team or anything. 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It doesn't matter if you or someone you know have actually used Prince George Hospice. You've heard the stories. And if you haven't, well, come down to Color Walk on Saturday, and I hope you will. It's going to be a great celebration through color. But we can't do it without your help.
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0: Honestly, I will never get tired of that song. Do you like it? That's Happy Ever After You from Thelma and James on Country 97 FM. 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
0: 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Welcome back to work and to Monday. 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Welcome back to work and to Monday. Shout out to all the kids in School District 57. Find something to do on this rainy Monday because it's a non-instructional day. Why don't adults get non-instructional days? Why? Seems like every day is an instructional day when you become an adult, hey? Shout out to all the grads, no question about that. Shout out to the organizers and everybody who supported Mavericks fundraiser over the weekend. Great work. I know that our new community cruiser, Sophia Denny, was there. That girl is just such a superstar. I love her. If you haven't met her already, and if you're having an event this summer, even though it doesn't feel like summer, you definitely want to email her, cruiser@vistaradio.ca, and she'll come to your event. Anyway, it's my first day back after a week of holidays, and wouldn't you know it, Tim is away. So that means you and I get to spend another couple of hours together till noon. Looking forward to it.
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1: Good morning. I'm Carol Gass. It's 10 o'clock. It's Monday. And if you don't think that mocktails can be successful, you'd be absolutely wrong, particularly when it comes to a good cause. 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Weatherwise, well, great for farmers. We're looking for rain because we've got the fertilizer on and we need it in the ground. So today's really perfect with showers throughout the day, maybe thunder showers. It's going to be a bit of wind as well and should get up to 17.
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0: Stephen Lee Olson on Country 97 FM. Good morning. I'm Carol Gass, back from a week of vacation. Highly recommend. 10 out of 10. Absolutely. I went home to Calgary to help my mom with her big, big house and all the stuff in it. That's a story unto itself, but I did want to say it was incredible to see that Calgary is like 2 weeks behind us in terms of weather. They don't have any lilacs, not yet. As a matter of fact, it snowed on us as we were going through the pass. Oh, yes, it did. Canmore had 6 inches of snow. It was so crazy. But I guess we're in good company because yesterday here in Prince George was pretty cold, wasn't it? I mean, I mowed my lawn in my winter jacket. I'm not kidding. And I'm pretty sure that on Friday or Saturday night, we got some frost. Did you? Now, I haven't planted my flowers yet, although my husband planted nasturtiums, and it looks like they got nipped pretty hard. Our sunflowers were close to the house, so they seemed to survive. And, of course, our cucumbers and tomatoes are in the greenhouse, so they survived as well. I'm hoping that you didn't have any casualties. Man, oh man, it's the end of May. Like, May long is our planting weekend. Come on, Mother Nature.
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0: Dean Brody on Country 97 FM. Well, round here is, of course, where you love to live and play, but going on vacation is always really great, isn't it? I was in Calgary for the last week, and it was really tremendous to be away. And coming home, we went from Calgary, Rocky Mountain House, and down through Saskatchewan Crossing. I love going that way. That big aquamarine reservoir, whatever it is just so gorgeous. For the first time, we got out and we went down to the water, which was brutally cold, I'm not going to lie, but it made for great selfies. But we did a dumb thing and we didn't fuel up in Rocky. No, we waited to fuel up to Saskatchewan Crossing. And do you know what we paid for a liter of fuel? $2.55. $2.55 per liter at the Saskatchewan Crossing. I mean, they've got you by the short and curlies. There's no question about that. You know you're going to pay more, but that much more? It cost a fortune to fill the vehicle. Fortune. So we won't be making that mistake again.
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1: Josh Ross on Country 97 FM. Good morning, I'm Carol Gass. Well, I'm just back from a week of holiday in Calgary, but I do remember talking to you about the next latest find in candy. We were talking about Jolly Ranchers, you remember? Because there's a new package of Jolly Ranchers. Now, it's the OG in terms of the hard candies, but it's awesome reds. From the original package, it's the cherry and the watermelon. From the tropical package, it's the fruit punch. And never be seen before, or at least I haven't seen them before, strawberry Jolly Ranchers. So I got a bunch for the road trip. They did not disappoint. If you like Jolly Ranchers, and if you like the strawberry flavor, well, you're going to love these. And it's so funny because we got to the park gate, and there was this young gal. She couldn't have been 20. Anyway, she's taking my money, $24.50 if you don't know for this year to get through the park. And I say, do you like Jolly Ranchers? And she says, yeah, I love a Jolly Rancher. And I said, have you ever tasted strawberry? And she says, there is no strawberry. And I held up the Awesome Reds package and she said, get out of here. Where'd you get those? And I told her and I gave her a handful, which had one of each. So she had them to try. They're awesome. Highly recommend. 10 out of 10.
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1: Good morning. I'm Brendan Paldu. Prince George saw a strong month for building permit values in April. According to a report on the agenda for today's city council meeting, the city issued a total of 22 building permits last month worth a combined $40.2 million. That includes 5 permits for commercial alterations worth a combined $36 million. As of the end of April, the city has issued 104 building permits worth a combined $69.3 million. Other items on the agenda for tonight's meeting includes a notice of motion regarding cost transparency for the CN Center envelope renewal, as well as commemorative veterans crosswalks. Prince George residents raised a glass or several to support those living with Parkinson's in the northern capital. A mocktail mixer was held at the Central BC Railway and Forestry Museum with proceeds supporting the local Parkinson support group. Among those slinging drinks was Selin Alpay, the local Canadian Tire owner and philanthropist who was diagnosed with Parkinson's a little over 2 years ago.
2: It's heartwarming. It's very overwhelming. It's great to see all these fine folks from our great community come out to support a great cause.
1: The Caribou Chilcotin Gymnastics Association honored one of their own this past weekend during the Caribou Classic competition held in Williams Lake. On Saturday, a special award given in memory of Maddie Croswell was presented. BC's Attorney General, the Honorable Nikki Sharma, was invited to attend to support the family and the community. Sharma was honored to be there to help the family and to use every tool to bring forward change when it comes to online harms.
3: As a reality, it's my strong belief that we have to set public interest standards to make sure that those companies are not experimenting on the minds of our children. And we are working hard to push on the federal government first, but if they don't do it, which I hope they'll do soon, then we will fill in the gap here in BC.
1: Maddie Croswell was an honor roll student, dedicated gymnast, and well-loved member of the community. 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PG's Danielle Forsythe stepped into the role just last week. Now she will work to advance UNBC's commitment to sustainable operations, financial accountability, employee well-being, and responsive student-focused service delivery. 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She has held executive roles in the financial services and healthcare sectors across northern BC and beyond. And a career where compassion, advocacy, and skill come together awaits for one of UNBC's valedictorians. Araya Bernard, a soon-to-be graduate of UNBC's Bachelor of Nursing program, was named the valedictorian for the university's morning convocation set for Friday. During her time at UNBC, Bernard completed clinical placements in remote communities such as Haida Gwaii and 6 remote Gitxsan communities. At convocation, she will be presented with the Lieutenant Governor's Silver Medal for Inclusion, Democracy, and Reconciliation. Be the first to know. Get news alerts directly to your inbox by signing up at mypgnow.com.
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7: Good morning, I'm Carol Gass. It's 11:05, it's Monday, and it's cloudy, but Environment Canada has sort of updated their forecast to include more rain and maybe a little bit of sun, but also wind and the thunderstorm we were talking about earlier. And they're saying we're getting warmer than what they originally thought. Originally, they said 17, now the high is 19. We're sitting at 16.
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1: It is graduation season. High school, CNC, UNBC. Students walk across that stage at convocation in a moment that celebrates their hard work in whatever their chosen field is. Even if they're graduating as a pirate. The iconic institution, MIT, actually has a pirate certificate available to students at their campus. There are prerequisites, mind you. Students have to have completed and passed archery, fencing, pistol, and sailing. Then, and only then, can they send an email to ahoymitpe@mit.edu to apply for the MIT Pirate Certificate.
2: There be treasure!
1: The institution stresses that the certification does not give the recipient license to engage in piracy or any pirate activities.
2: Won't apply.
1: There's rumor of a secret oath, and students who survive the course get a certificate authorized by the Swashbuckling Institute, printed on faux parchment, and affirm that the named Salty Dog is entitled to a pirate certificate with all its privileges and obligations thereof. According to one of the professors, the courses are cerebral, tactical. They involve strategy. Plus, they're a challenge to complete.
2: Yo-ho-ho! Jolly Roger!
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The Chris Buck Band on Country 97 FM. Good morning, I'm Carol Gass. Well, I hope this coming weekend is warmer than last weekend. I mean, yesterday I was mowing my lawn in my winter coat. I think I've said that already this morning. It was cold. Come on, it was cold. But I'm hoping for warmer, and I'm looking at the seven-day forecast, and Environment Canada says that from here, Saturday's supposed to be sunny and 20, which would be lovely for the Prince George Hospice Society wrap up to the 100K in the month of May and their color walk in Claylay Tenay Memorial Park. Now, I don't care if you've walked 100K in the month of May. It doesn't matter to me at all. What does matter is raising money for hospice. Now, I don't know if you know Velma Parker. If you remember back to Spruce Capital Feeds and now Co-op Capital Feeds, Velma was an integral part of that business, and she passed away last September in hospice. And when you talk to her husband, Greg, he will tell you absolutely that that is one of the most important resources in Prince George. It's absolutely amazing how they treat people staying there with such dignity and respect. Plus all of their different programs that they offer for free in Prince George, but they couldn't do that without the money. If you haven't already, could I get you to donate? Just go to PGHPCS, Prince George Hospice Palliative Care Society.ca. You'll see Color Walk right there on the right-hand side of the front page. Now click register to walk. You don't have to, don't worry, but it will take you to the fundraising. Now, if you want to go ahead and donate in Velma's name, just click on me. If something else inspires you, doesn't matter to me at all. What matters is raising the money for hospice. And I really hope to see you on Saturday down at the park. Starts at 11. This is

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0: Tyler Joe Miller on Country 97 FM. I'm Carol Guess, and I just want to thank you so much for hanging out today. It's always tough to come back from vacation. Like, you wish you had more vacation, but you've made it way easier for me. So thanks a lot for being here. Time for me to go, and Colton Hoppy's going to be with you between 12 and 6. Remember to listen for that rumble of thunder and qualify for those Country Thunder passes along with $500 cash, plus whatever other Coltonisms he's bringing with him today. Whatever you're doing with the rest of your Monday, play safe, have fun. I will be back tomorrow morning at 6 a.m. I can't wait to talk to you then. See ya.
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12: I knew I'd see her around. I'd be at some party, she'd show up and I'd be walking out. Or across some parking lot, hiding behind her sister. I'd look up, she'd be at the red light beside me in that white Maxima with the sticker on the back. I'd act.

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I see them everywhere together. It's hitting a little too close to home. She's so far gone.

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1: Good afternoon. I'm Brendan Paldew. Prince George saw a strong month for building permit values in April. According to a report on the agenda for tonight's City Council meeting, the city issued a total of 22 building permits last month with a combined $40.2 million. That includes 5 permits for commercial alterations with a combined $35.9 million. As of the end of April, the city issued 104 building permits with a combined $69.3 million. Other items on the agenda for tonight's meeting includes a notice of motion regarding cost transparency for the CN Center envelope renewal and commemorative veterans crosswalks. The Caribou Chilcotin Gymnastics Association honored one of their own this past weekend during the Caribou Classic competition held in Williams Lake. On Saturday, a special award given in memory of Maddie Croswell was presented. BC Attorney General the Honorable Nikki Sharma was invited to attend to support the family and the community. Sharma was honored to be there to help the family and to use every tool to bring forward change when it comes to online harms.
2: As a reality, it's my strong belief that we have to set public interest standards to make sure that those companies are not experimenting on the minds of our children. And we are working hard to push on the federal government first, but if they don't do it, which I hope they'll do soon, then we will fill in the gap here in BC.
1: Croswell was an honor roll student, dedicated gymnast, and well-loved member of the community. The non-alcoholic drinks were flowing at the Central BC Railway and Forestry Museum yesterday, where a mocktail mixer was held to support the local Parkinson support group. Among those serving drinks was Celan Alpay, the local Canadian Tire owner and philanthropist who was diagnosed with Parkinson's 2 years ago. Alpay says the biggest need for Parkinson's in Prince George right now is a lot more exercise classes.
3: We usually have one per week. We're trying to get a couple per week. We get guest speakers come in, and that covers the cost of those meetings.
1: Alpay added they are also hoping to bring a movement disorders clinic to UHNBC. A senior executive with 2 decades of leadership experience in finance, enterprise, risk management, and organizational resilience has been appointed UNBC's next vice president of finance and administration. PG's Daniel Forsyth stepped into the role last week. She will work to advance UNBC's commitment to sustainable operations, financial accountability, employee well-being, and responsive student-focused service delivery. Forsyth's experience includes working in both for-profit and non-profit fields. She has held executive roles in the financial services and healthcare sectors across northern BC and beyond. And a career where compassion, advocacy, and skill come together awaits for one of UNBC's valedictorians, Araya Bernard. A soon-to-be graduate of the Bachelor of Nursing program, was named the valedictorian for the university's morning convocation set for Friday. During her time at UNBC, Bernard completed clinical placements in remote communities such as Haida Gwaii and 6 more remote Gitxsan communities. At convocation, she'll be presented with the Lieutenant Governor's Silver Medal for Inclusion, Democracy, and Reconciliation. Be the first to know. Get news alerts directly to your inbox by signing up at mypgnow.com.
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6: Well, it's just after 12 o'clock. It's your Monday. I'm Colton. We're into the last week of May. I don't know where the time's gone, but 17, it's the daytime high. Expect some rain for a little bit more this morning off and on. Maybe a thunderstorm this afternoon, but it is going to be cloudy on our Monday. Around Prince George right now, we are sitting at 15 with clouds.
0: Thank goodness it's Monday. You don't hear that very much, but here it's Morgan Monday. Enjoy on Country 97 FM.

We're going back to 96 with Alan Jackson and Little Bitty on Country 97 FM. His leading single from his album Everything I Love. It's packed with that charm only Alan could give you in under 3 minutes, no less. Plus, the true tone of Little Bitty, it rings true more than ever today. Think about it for a second. We don't always need the newest and shiniest toys in the garage or the yearly vacation just to feel that lust for life. Nope. Sometimes it merely comes from appreciating the small things in life, hence Little Bitty. Little Bitty, of course, was a hit for Alan, giving him a top two hit across North America for 1996. It's Monday. We're into the last week of May. It's Ella Langley, Be Her, Country 97 FM.

0: There's Josh Stumpf. It's Highway Money on your Monday. You're listening to Country 97 FM. I'm Colton Hoppy with you from noon until 6 this afternoon. Tim Gavin taking a couple of days. He's back on Wednesday. We got a ton to get on through. Country Thunder qualifiers are doing that at 10 after 4 again this afternoon. Make sure you're listening for the sound of thunder. That is your cue paired up with the artist of the day being Kane Brown. Take a look back at the weekend that was, because you outdid yourself with helping an amazing fundraiser for something right here in our own backyard. And I also wanted to pick your brain about something that makes it really Canadian.
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Don't just dream about your art, wear it. Two Crows Tattoo Studio, where art meets skin, 550 George Street. 17, it is that daytime high. We're going to be seeing showers off and on the rest of the way through the day until this evening where it really starts to open up. Maybe a risk of a thunderstorm in there right now. We're sitting at 15 right now. Reba's got us feeling fancy on a Monday afternoon right here on Country 97 FM.

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0: There's Shania Twain. It's Love Gets Me Every Time, and your work day 100% better when you have Shania in the mix. I'm Colton Hoppy. Hopefully you are having an awesome Monday. We're into the last week of May. I want to give you a round of applause. Heck, I want to give the entire city of Prince George an entire round of applause, because Saturday it might have been raining. It might have been raining sideways at some point. That didn't matter. You went out to Rona. You packed the parking lot to the point where the crew that came up from Desert Hills Ranch was directing traffic for Little Mavericks Fundraiser Barbecue. They have it over on their Facebook page. Over 36 grand between buying burgers, buying hot dogs, buying poutines, and getting in on some of the raffle prizes. That is amazing. They're off to Boston, meaning he is getting the treatment he needs to combat his neuroblastoma, and we are all behind that little trooper. So shout out to you for making Saturday a smashing success.
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0: is Dallas Smith with Alexander K. It's How Do You Miss Me on Country 97 FM. I'm Colton Hoppy. Hopefully your Monday going so far so good. We're also into the last week of May. I looked at the calendar, what feels like yesterday. No, it was the 9th of May the last time I looked at it. We're getting down to the nitty-gritty of you getting your 100K in May in for Color Walk. That's right, Hospice's annual month-long fundraiser. Have you gotten close to your 100K in May? I'm not going to lie. I don't think I'm going to quite get there. But every step counts. And of course, getting your pledges in, that is the big piece here as well. We're smashing that fundraising goal. We're trying to get to the $50,000 they have set as the benchmark. You got a few days left. I know you can get a few more donations, get a few more steps in. If you're wanting to donate to somebody you know, maybe you're just wanting to donate to the cause. You can check all the details out on PG Color Walk's Facebook page.
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0: 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Monday sounds like a pretty good pizza night to me. We're going for a high of 17. We are sitting at 16 degrees here right now. Pardon me. Justin Moore, he is getting us into the swing of things to finish out Monday strong. It's time's ticking. Here on Country 97 FM.

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1: Well, good afternoon. I'm Colton Hoppy. It's just after 1 o'clock, and with it getting nicer weather, meaning the most annoying time on the roads are back, how do you go about getting through them safely? Zach Barrowcliff, he has the lowdown for you over on mypgnow.com. Looking outside as we are handling a Monday here together. We're going for a high of now 19 degrees. Environment Canada updating their weather. Going to be seeing showers, a risk of thunderstorm the rest of the way through the day, so we might get more moisture. I'm not complaining now, but then again, it's better rain than snow. We're sitting at 17 around Prince George with rain right now.
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0: They are Tim and the Glory Boys. It's Float on your Monday afternoon. I'm Colton Hoppy. Hopefully Monday treating you well. And we're hopefully feeling refreshed. We're hopefully feeling recharged after the weekend. Show of hands, who had themselves a nice little nap Saturday afternoon when it was just basically raining sideways? I know I did. I was laying upstairs in my place, had the window open, had the fan going, sound of rain, nice little background ambient noise. I was out cold instantly. Then I woke up a couple hours later because I didn't realize the wind had shifted. That nice bedding I had just done the laundry on that day, it needed to have a revisit to the dryer because, oops, Mother Nature decided to say, oh, you didn't wash your sheets good enough. I'll do it for you.
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0: That's the latest out of Luke Combs. It's called Sleepless in a Hotel Room on Country 97 FM. I'm Colton Hoppy, hopefully Monday treating you well. And I gotta go and fire out some shout out here over the weekend. Of course, shout out to you, the one who went and supported Little Mavericks Barbecue. Over $36,000 is what they pulled in from slinging burgers, hot dogs. White Goose was on location serving poutine. And of course, they had their little silent auction raffle going on you could buy tickets for. I also want to throw a shout out to Carlene, because on Friday we were talking about the bread fixing scandal and did you get it? Did you not get it? I want to throw a shout out her way because we got talking behind the scenes. That saint of a woman made me a loaf of sourdough bread. And yes, Carlene, that bread was delicious. There's still some hanging around the house, but it didn't last long. It was so good.
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0: I saw him kick off the tailgate party for Luke Combs' last world tour when he was in Edmonton a few years ago. What an introduction to Stephen Lee Olsen that was. It's out here on Country 97 FM. I'm Colton Hoppy. Hopefully Monday treating you fantastic. There's one thing I'm loving around Prince George here right now. Outside of the grass is green, the trees are green, the bugs are coming out, which two out of three of those I like. Gas is coming down a little bit. It's not $189.9 anymore. It's not approaching that $2 range. We're kind of where we sit usually when there's not a world fiasco going on around that 170 range. Here's where I look at it this way, though. We were paying out the nose for gas. I still feel we're paying out the nose for gas a fair bit here. This is kind of like going grocery shopping and trying to shop with expired coupons.
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0: 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We are trying to get to that high of 19 here this afternoon. Probably see that in the next hour or so. The rain, it's going to continue all the way through into the evening. But hey, you got Terry Clark keeping you company. We all got better things to do. 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
1: Well, good afternoon. It's just after 2 o'clock. I'm Colton Hoppe, and I don't know if you heard about this, but it's a pretty big deal because getting access to dental work is going to get a lot easier across northern BC. Brendan Palu has the details over on mypgnow.com. Perfect if you're trying to book that dentist appointment here for your yearly checkup. Looking outside as we are into the back half of your Monday, 19's our daytime high. Might not feel like it with that wind kicking up to about 50K an hour. We might be seeing some thunderstorms this afternoon, maybe a little more rain. But all in all, we are dealing with a cloudy day sitting at 17 around Prince George right now.
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We're going back to 2019 with Jason Aldean on that one. It's way back on Country 97 FM. It's off his album 9. Yeah, that's right, his 9th studio album. The funny thing is, Jason owes a lot of the success of this song to Tyler Hubbard of Florida Georgia Line, because he had sent it over. He was kind of toying with the idea of doing this song. It was written, but he sent it away to get the tempo set, meaning he wanted to have it be a rock and roll driven lead single. He just couldn't quite find the vision behind it. So he sent it to Tyler Hubbard, and he got it back less than a week. And as they say, well, the rest is history, because it was the lead single from that album and was a smash hit for Jason here in the Great White North, earning him a number one hit for 2019. We're rolling ahead on Monday. This is Dylan Scott, Country 97 FM.

0: Well, they're the Washboard Union. That's I Run on Country. It's on Country 97 FM. I'm Colton Hoppy. Hopefully you are having an awesome Monday so far. We're trying to get through the last calendar week of May. It's hard to believe the month's almost over, but I wanted to just throw a massive shout out to you who came out in the pouring rain Saturday and supported Little Mavericks Barbecue. If you haven't heard what the total was, over $36,000 was raised via burgers, hot dogs, poutines, and getting in on the silent auction. They are off to Boston today for him to see a neuroblastoma specialist. But seriously, like, thank you for coming out and supporting that. And I didn't know this until I left. They had one of the crews from Desert Hills Ranch out there directing traffic. They drove all the way up here from Ashcroft. It just shows community spirit is more alive than well than ever right now.
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0: We're sitting at 217. It's your Monday afternoon. 19 is the daytime high. Sitting at 18 with clouds. Might see a thunderstorm later this afternoon. We are getting you ready for a Friday night on a Monday afternoon. It's Big and Rich, Country 97 FM.

Morgan Griffiths. He's just being me on a Monday afternoon. You're listening to Country 97 FM. I'm Colton Hoppy. I'm not going to lie to you, when it's all the new trends that are out there, I get a little bit lost in the dark when it comes to a few of them. Some of them I find funny, some of them I find sweet. Some just shouldn't see the light of day. And I found one, at least in my opinion, it should never see the light of day. We'll talk about it right after Cool Creek County, Country 97 FM.

0: They are Cold Creek County. It's Gold on Country 97 FM. I'm Colton Hoppe. Hopefully you're having an enjoyable Monday afternoon. And there are a ton of trends that come and go. Some stay forever. I just get lost in what is popular on the internet these days. It's ever changing. There's one, however, that I'm looking at it like, really? Do we need to do this? Look, I understand the curiosity of it because it involves using ChatGPT. I'm take it or leave it with that program. I know a lot of people who swear by it for making things a little more organized when they're doing a presentation or just getting their thoughts out. But when you're asking ChatGPT to turn your animal companion into what it looked like if it was a human, we thought we would have flying cars in 2026. Not turn my dog into a person.
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Jordan Davis would turn this truck around here on Country 97 FM. I'm Colton Hoppy. Hopefully your Monday is going awesome. We're into the last week of May already. I have no idea where the time is going, but that means we have playoff hockey on, and more importantly, we got one Canadian team left in the big dance, and they're playing tonight. We will get you squared away with what you need to know about tonight in under 60 seconds or less. That's my guarantee to you. Get to it right after Brett Kissel. It's another one, Country 97 FM.

0: There's Brett Kissel. It's another one on your Monday afternoon. You're listening to Country 97 FM. I'm Colton Hoppe. NHL playoffs, they've been going for the last month and a half here. We got one Canadian team left in the dance. Oddly enough, Montreal Canadiens are that team. And we got to get you squared away for what to expect just after 5 o'clock when you get home and turn that game on. This series is in the Bell Center tonight. And if you've watched any Montreal playoff hockey games, it's loud. It's deafening. It's scary. It's on my bucket list of rinks to visit in my lifetime. And I actually like Montreal's chances tonight. I think they get a win. I think they might even get both of them at home, because I have been saying this since the start of the playoffs. Carolina is a bunch of frauds who doesn't know how to win when it matters.
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0: Right now, it's 2:49, and this time check, it is brought to you by Kate's Sweet Bites and Beanery. This Thursday from 7 until 9 p.m., join the open stage event. 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We're going for a high of 18 this afternoon. Temperature, it is starting to dip, so I think rain might be on the way. Sitting at 16 right now, it's Hardy, Country 97 FM.

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1: Good afternoon, I'm Brendan Palou. Improved access to maternity care has arrived in Prince George with the arrival of a new clinic. The new location at 73-1600 15th Avenue opened its doors last week. In addition, the Ministry of Health has provided funding for more than two full-time equivalents of new staffing, including a social worker and a registered nurse. The province provided roughly $6.4 million in ongoing funding to the Prince George Primary Care Network to provide primary care services, including the new location. Construction started in July of 2025 and took 8 months to complete. April delivered another good month for building permit values in Prince George. According to a report on the agenda for tonight's City Council meeting, the city issued a total of 22 building permits last month, worth a combined $40.2 million. That includes five permits for commercial alterations, worth a combined $36 million. As of the end of April, the city has issued 104 building permits, worth a combined $69.3 million. Other items on the agenda for tonight's meeting includes a notice of motion regarding cost transparency for the CN Center envelope renewal and commemorative veterans crosswalks. A young Williams Lake gymnast was remembered and honored this past weekend during the Caribou Classic competition. A special award was given in memory of Maddie Croswell, a dedicated gymnast with the Caribou Chilcotin Gymnastics Association. The award ceremony was also attended by the BC Attorney General Nikki Sharma, who said it was an honor to be there to support the family. Sharma told Vista Radio that online harms are deeply concerning and that they are doing everything they can to bring about the change that's needed.
2: Far too many examples of kids that are left vulnerable to the worst of harms online, and parents across the province and across the world feeling helpless to understand how they keep their kids safe in this ever-changing technology. Governments need to act in the public interest and protect our young people. It's crucially important.
1: Gymnasts from Williams Lake, Quesnel, Prince George, Dawson Creek, and Kamloops, along with their parents, attended the award presentation. And a senior executive with two decades of leadership experience in finance, enterprise risk management, and organizational resilience has been appointed UNBC's next vice president of finance and administration. PG's Daniel Forsyth stepped into the role last week. She will work to advance UNBC's commitment to sustainable operations, financial accountability, employee well-being, and responsive student-focused service delivery. Forsyth's experience includes working in both for-profit and non-profit fields. She has held executive roles in the financial services and healthcare sectors across northern BC and beyond. And the College of New Caledonia is expanding access to oral health care in the region. It's due to a federal investment through the Oral Health Access Fund. This has enabled the college to create seven fully portable dental operations, complete with patient and provider chairs, suction and water system, drills, and essential tools, allowing care to be delivered outside of traditional clinical settings. Between February and April, second-year dental hygiene students use the mobile equipment to deliver on-site care to 23 residents at the Simon Fraser Lodge. Be the first to know. Get news alerts directly to your inbox by signing up at mypgnow.com.
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6: Right now, it's 3:03. I'm Colton Hoppy, and we're going for an overnight low of 8. I don't think we're seeing the daytime high. Expect showers throughout your evening, maybe a risk of thunderstorm. Then tomorrow, a high of 18. And just, they're calling for some rain, but I'm looking ahead at the rest of the week. We're getting back into those low 20 temps. Perfect for the weekend. Around Prince George right now, we're sitting at 15 degrees, and we are indeed seeing just a little bit of rain starting up again.
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0: She's your Sunday night headliner of Country Thunder in Calgary. That's Lainey Wilson's 4x4 by You. That cue to call coming up 10 after 4. So just make sure you're listening for that sound of thunder. I'm Colton Hoppy. Hopefully you are having an awesome Monday here so far. I got a question for you. What's the most Canadian thing you can think of? Hang on to it. Just hang on to that thought. I have a reasoning behind me just randomly thinking about the most Canadian thing that you can think of. I'm trying to build a list of something and I want your input in it. We'll talk more about it after Tennille Towns. Right now, it's Riley Green. It's Changed My Mind. Country 97 FM.
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It's Peniel Towns. It's Country 97 FM. It's called Come As You Are. I'm Colton Hoppy. Hopefully your Wednesday treat. It is Monday. I don't even know what day it is. But I pitched this idea to you a few minutes ago. What's the most Canadian thing you can think of? Maybe it's hockey. Maybe it's Canadian geese. Maybe it's something as good as the butter tart. The reason I'm bringing this up is because I have a friend who's now living in British Columbia.

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0: Zach Taub on Country 97 FM. That's Good Times and Tan Lines. I'm Colton Hoppy. We are talking about what's the most Canadian thing you can think of, all due to a friend of mine having moved to the province from out of country, and we're trying to get her up to speed on the most Canadian things you can have around you or in you. I've got Laura on the phone here. Laura, what's the most Canadian thing that you can think of?
1: Maple butter.
0: Oh, yes. I never even thought of that one. Are we doing it on toast, pancakes, or are we doing it just by the spoonful? That's the real question.
1: By the spoonful is your best.
0: We got to go by the spoonful. Just get it in you.
1: Get it in you. You just kind of fall in love when you do that.
0: I mean, we worry about the health precautions afterwards, right, Laura?
1: Well, you're not going to eat a whole jar of it.
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There's the Zach Brown Band. It's Out in the Middle right here on Country 97 FM. I'm Colton Hoppy. Hopefully you're having an awesome Monday so far. We're talking all about the most iconic of Canadian things that you could show somebody from out of country. I might have narrowed it down. I have the ultimate Canadian thing. We'll talk about it right after Tay Bay, Country 97 FM.

0: There's Tay Bates. It's That's Gonna Leave a Memory here on Country 97 FM. I'm Colton Hoppy. We're talking about what's the most Canadian thing you can think of. So I'm trying to build out a little checklist for a friend of mine now living in the province to experience and really get that Canadian spirit is the word here I want to use into their system. I have thought of the most Canadian thing you can possibly do. And the best part is it doesn't break the bank. Get yourself a bag of all-dressed chips, go sit in the bush, and look for moose. It does not get any more Canadian than that. Also, bonus points if you are indeed listening to the Tragically Hip or Shania Twain.
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0: 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We're sitting at 13. It's Cameron Whitcomb, Country 97 FM.

Blake Shelton with Austin on your Monday afternoon. You're listening to Country 97 FM. I'm Colton Hoppy. Don't worry, we haven't taken in your qualifiers for Country Thunder. That is coming up at 10 after 4. But I'm going to tell you what you're listening for. And, of course, break it all down for you right after Josh Ross, Country 97 FM.

0: Ain't doing jack out of Josh Ross on your Monday afternoon. You're listening to Country 97 FM. I'm Colton Hoppy, your Country Thunder Q to call coming up 10 after 4 this afternoon. Of course, make sure you're listening for that sound of thunder, followed up by your artist of the day being Kane Brown, because I want you in this draw. I want you to be going to Calgary June 26th through the 28th. See the likes of Lainey Wilson, see the likes of Kane Brown, Cameron Whitcomb, the Red Clay Strays, some of the biggest acts in country music, plus a couple of the old and goldies, including Mark Chestnut. Yeah, sign me up for that. Make sure you're listening 10 after 4 this afternoon, because you might be spooked by the sound of thunder.
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There's the Chris Buck Band. It's 1-2-Step here on Country 97 FM. I'm Colton Hoppy. Hopefully you're having an awesome Monday so far. It's raining, and with rain usually comes this. Just a little bit of thunder, because that's your cue to call for Country Thunder, 250-562-9797. It's your artist of the day. It's Kane Brown. It's Backseat Driver, Country 97 FM.

0: He is going to be one of your headliners over at Country Thunder in Calgary at the tail end of June. That's Kane Brown's backseat driver on Country 97 FM. I'm Colton Hoppe. We were qualifying you, and now let's meet who got through.
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0: So shout out to everybody who got through with me. You got another chance coming at you tomorrow morning with Carol Gas. As always, massive, massive thank you to our friends at ACS Collision, Prince George Toyota, and Mr. Quick Lube and Oil. We got Luke Combs' new one for you, and this might be an early contender for top track of 2026. It's Sleepless in a Hotel Room, Country 97 FM.

That song is still sitting at number one across all the country charts. It's Luke Combs, it's Sleepless in a Hotel Room. I'm Colton Hoppy, and I have been very much so digging his new album, The Way I Am. It came out at the end of March. If you haven't given it a listen yet, there's some of his best work on this album, I'm feeling. From the catchy as always, Sleepless in a Hotel Room, to the

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11: 4:23, it is your Monday afternoon. I'm Colton Hoppe. We're going for a low of 8 tonight, 18 tomorrow. Expect rain off and on throughout the day, but you know what? We're feeling good with a fresh 13 degrees. You see anything on the roads, you can let me know as always, 250-562-9797. Call or text them in. Haley Benedict, she's got your back. It's Things My Mama Says here on Country 97 FM.

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1: That's Carly Pierce here on Country 97 FM. I'm Colton Hoppe. Hopefully you're having an awesome Monday afternoon. We are creeping towards 5 o'clock, trying to get you off the clock for the day. I realized we're into that really weird part of late spring, very early summer, if you want to call it that. You probably know where I'm going with this. If you walked out of the house this morning and realized, nope, not today. We'll talk right about it after Dan and Shay, Country 97 FM.

0: Yeah, that was the wedding song of a decade ago. It's Dan and Shay with the Biebs. It's 10,000 hours here on Country 97 FM. I'm Colton Hoppe. I love the fact that we are kind of flirting with spring, kind of flirting with summer, but neither of the seasons can make their mind up. We're into that really weird point of spring now where it doesn't matter what you wear out of the house, it's the wrong thing. You could wear jeans and a hoodie leaving the house in the morning. By noon, you're needing to put shorts on, but you're not wanting to run home and really put those on and go back to work. Chances are you're not going back. Same can be said. I've walked out of the house this morning, t-shirt, pair of shorts, sneakers, you know, just cozy Monday attire. I'm looking outside now thinking, I really need to start looking at the weather by the hour by hour, just not the day by day happenings of the day.
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There's Nate Holler. It's Thought About You here on Country 97 FM. I'm Colton Hoppy. Hopefully your afternoon flying by, doing well. We got to set up your 5 o'clock country report in 3 minutes' time. That's what we're going to be doing. Give you a little bit of an insight as to what happened over the weekend in the wide world of the genre. Right now, it's Tim Hicks. It's Stronger Beer. Country 97 FM.

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1: I absolutely love singing along to that one. It's Tim Hicks, Stronger Beer. It's Country 97 FM. I'm Colton Hoppy. We got your 5 o'clock country report coming up just after 5 o'clock. Going to be finding out who's leading the charge for country music at the Super Bowl in a few years' time down in Nashville. Jelly Roll shows off why he's more talented than just country music. And Megan Maroney, she revealed the reason why she wasn't at the Academy of Country Music Awards, but it's for a good reason. All that and a whole lot more. It is coming up just after 5.
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1: I'm Darren Bain. A 24-year-old man is dead following a single vehicle crash along Highway 16 last week. According to the Vanderhoof RCMP, the incident occurred just before noon.